0: say, Brett, pull a 11 on. Play some country.
1: There's a team up here for you on Caribou Country with Brett Kissel and Dierks Bentley. It is called Hurtin' Songs. And it's Becky out here with you at about 5:13 now. Welcome to your drive at 5. I've got something to make your entire week just a little bit better because you're going to see some hockey and you're going to save some money at the same time. I am, of course, talking about the WHL game coming to town and how you can get there for free. But the James Barker Band new song before we get there. This is After Dark.

0: That's Jackson Dean, Heavens to Betsy here on Caribou Country. And it says Becky out here with you at about 5:20. And we have been talking for, you know, a few days here about the WHL game that's officially coming to the Caribou, which I am so, so excited about. I already got my tickets and everything ready to go. And yeah, it's going to be between the Prince George Cougars, the Kamloops Blazers, and it is all going to raise money for minor hockey right here in Quesnel, which is a fantastic. I love that. That's super exciting. There's a fundraiser going on after the game where you can get like autographs signed by the Cougars, which is all kinds of cool. Obviously, all the rest of the stuff at a regular hockey game, like food and things, will be there as well. And we're so excited about it here at Caribou Country. We've been giving away tickets all week long. And today, this afternoon, absolutely no exception to that, because I got a pair of tickets physically in hand right now that I desperately need to give away. So if you desperately want to go see some hockey and, you know, not have to spend a whole bunch of money on it, besides the food, maybe the autograph thing to help raise money, fantastic. You're in the right place. All I'm going to get you to do is send me a text. It's going to be, you know, a fairly easy word. All I need is the word hockey. Text it to me at 250-992-5554. You send me the word hockey, I'll pick a winner at some point before 6 o'clock tonight, and there you go. You're going to have plans for the weekend and get to see some great hockey, too. So again, the word hockey to my text line.
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3: Time now for a check-in on that rainy weather outside with your 2020 weather break. Although it has seemed to have slowed down a little bit. It's been just raining on and off all afternoon, from light drizzles to some fairly heavy stuff. And that's going to continue as we go into our evening. Overnight low going to be about plus 8. So not too warm out there. A little bit cool right now, too. It's only 15 in Quesnel. Williams Lake is also in at 15. It's definitely dropping tomorrow. Looking like a little bit of sunshine on the way. Potentially some clouds in there. So we just got to wait it out a little bit. But to help us with that, wait, Shaboozy's new song here on Caribou Country. This one's called Cowgirl.

0: Another song here on Caribou Country from George Strait. That's Living and Living Well. And afternoon to you. Becky here. It's about 5:37 now. So let's do something slightly entertaining and humorous with our daily infomercial. This one, we're going to stick with the theme of back to school.
1: It's time for your daily unhelpful infomercial. The time of day that makes you say, who thought of that? And what kind of creative juices were they on? And where do I get some?
2: It's officially back to school, and we'd like to give all the parents out there a few moments of absolute silence that they so desperately crave. Now wasn't that fantastic? It wasn't. What? Oh, I see. In that few seconds of quiet, you quickly remembered about all the homework that you're going to have to help with later on tonight. Yeah, that does suck. I don't envy you. Obi-Kaby. Sorry about that moment of silence. Now back to the show.
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3: Caribou Country. 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

0: There's Keith Urban on Caribou Country. The song is called Night Falls. And it's Becky here with you at about 5:50, so it's a very appropriate song as we kind of wrap today up. The night will be falling in a little bit, but just a few more minutes before I go, so I got enough time to tell you about the WHL tickets I've currently got up for grabs. In about 9 minutes or so, I'm going to be picking a winner from all the people who have been texting me the secret keyword. That word, of course, is hockey, because, you know, WHL makes some sense, right? We got that game coming up this Saturday evening out here in Quesnel, and that is, yeah, the Prince George Cougars, and we got the Kamloops Blazers coming, and it's a charity game, which is great. All the money they are putting right directly back into the community for minor hockey, which is great. Cougars aren't taking any of it. Blazers aren't taking any of it. They're just coming in here and helping us out, which is great. We've been giving tickets away for this, and I've got a final pair up for grabs, and yeah, you got to text me the word hockey at 250-992-5554, because yeah, in about another 9 minutes, well, I will have that person picked. And thank you everyone for texting in. That is great. There's tickets still available as far as I know if you still want to participate in this. But in the meantime, I hope you have a great rest of your night. I'll be back here tomorrow to get you through into the rest of the week. So have yourself a great evening.
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6: The name's not that long. The village itself is long. Very long. Lac La Hache is known as the longest town in the Caribou. That's because its resorts, ranches, restaurants, and vacation homes are scattered along the lake's long shoreline. Long as in 19 kilometers long. That's long. That's Lac La Hache, the longest town in the Caribou.
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0: country. 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
1: Miners poured into BC after gold was discovered along the Fraser and Thompson River in 1858. 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Barkerville became the largest city north of San Francisco and west of Chicago at its peak. 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
3: 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There's this one place that has 2.1 million fish.
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Megan Patrick, Beat Country with me right here on Caribou Country. Good morning to you. Well, it's the second day of school, and it's the first day with a canceled bus. Bus 47 canceled in School District 28 today due to staff shortages. Oh, it's good to be back. Oh, I've missed announcing when buses are canceled. Here's Dallas Smith, CRZY, right here on Caribou Country.

0: ready for fall? My wardrobe. That is when my wardrobe shines in the fall and in the spring, but like mainly the fall. Like when it's summertime, I got three pairs of shorts. 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Fall. 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
0: Just about 6:23 on your Thursday morning. Reminder, bus 47 canceled in Quesnel today. I know, back to the way things used to be. Sitting around 9 degrees right now, getting up to a daytime high. Just 16 degrees today. Then we're going to drop down to about 4 overnight tonight. And we're going to head off towards our 6:30 news with Diamond Rio. Meet in the middle on Caribou Country.

0: It's Shaboozy with Cowgirl right here on Caribou Country. Good morning to you. It is just about 6:40 on your Thursday morning. And I had a funny experience yesterday after work. I was hanging out with my daughter, and she said she wanted to draw a portrait of me. And I'm like, sure. So I just sat there at the table holding the same pose. And she got to work, and she was drawing this portrait of me. And then she got really frustrated at one moment. And I was like, what's wrong? And she's like, I drew the elbow wrong. I always draw elbows wrong. And I was like, well, whoa. There's no right or wrong when it comes to art, right? Like, who's to say what's right? Who's to say what's wrong? Isn't art subjective? And if you're the one who's drawing it, then the right way is whichever way you choose to do it. I feel like, you know, especially when it comes to something like drawing or doodling or doing art or painting, you just kind of, what did Bob Ross used to say? There's no mistakes. There's just happy accidents, right? You just roll with it, right? Not everything works out the way you want, but it doesn't mean that it's wrong.
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1: Just about 6:43 on your Thursday morning. Reminder, bus 47 canceled in Quesnel today. School District 28, that is bus 47. Daytime high going to be about 16 degrees or so. And we're dropping down to 4 overnight tonight. Here's Luke Combs, Days Like These, right here on Caribou Country.

0: It's Tyler Joe Miller under the influence right here on Caribou Country. And speaking of boo, we've got something pretty spooky coming to the Caribou next weekend, Caribou Con. It is a celebration of the paranormal. Ghosts, Bigfoots, big feats. How are we pluralizing that? UFOs, all that sort of thing. This is happening at the 108 Mile Ranch. There's all these different guest speakers, people who have expertise like ghost hunters, right? Searching for creaks and bonks in the night and all that sort of thing. And we want to hook you up with a pair of weekend passes. If you love the spooky side of things, if you like the paranormal, you can find our Caribou Con post just over on our Facebook page, Caribou Country, Today's Best Country. It is pinned to the top of the page. Makes it really easy to find. There's a Sasquatch right on there. So that's an unmistakable look. And leave us a comment on there. We are giving away a weekend pass. That's for next weekend, the 18th to 20th, down at the 108 Mile Ranch. It's going to be a real, real good time for all the spook lovers.
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0: 6:53 on your Thursday morning. Reminder, bus 47 canceled in Quinnell today. I am just the messenger. Do not blame me. It's not my fault. Here's Scotty McCreary, Bottle Rockets, right here on Caribou Country.

out of the blue, drifting off to the evening news. She said, honey, what would you do if you'd have never met me? I just laughed, said, I don't know. I could

It's Lee Bryce, A Woman Like You, right here on Caribou Country. 7-Eleven on your Thursday morning. And I gotta say, I learned something about myself yesterday. I was cooking up one of my silly little songs, and I tried singing in falsetto. And that's like when you sing way higher than you actually can. And I realized I sound like an iconic character that we all know and love. So we'll give a little listen to that coming up next, and we'll see if you can guess which character I think I sound like.

It's Bailey Zimmerman, Chevy Silverado, right here on Caribou Country. Good morning to you. 7:18 on your Thursday morning. And if you recall, I think earlier this week, or maybe, I think it was earlier this week, we were talking about the maps being redrawn to show the true size of Africa. Basically, a lot of the maps we use now, the size of Greenland is completely distorted, makes Greenland and Africa look like they're the same size when really Africa is like 14 times bigger than Greenland. So I hear this and it starts turning around in my brain and I think, oh, you know what I should do? I should make a parody song about this whole situation. And of course, which song am I going to parody? Africa by Toto, right? The rain's down in Africa. All right, so I'm singing this song yesterday, and I have to do falsetto, which is way up high, and I realize that I think I sound like a very notable character. Here's the audio clip, and we'll see if we're on the same brainwave.

All right, I cannot hear that. I know it's me singing like that. I can't hear that without seeing Miss Piggy. Does anybody else think that I sound like Miss Piggy when I sing like that? That's a fun way to learn that you can

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5: Just about 7:22 on your Thursday morning. We're getting up to a daytime high. Should be about 16 degrees or so today. Drop down to 4 overnight tonight. And then looking like 18 to 20 degrees for tomorrow. 2 degrees overnight for your Friday. We've got some cool overnight lows ahead of us. As we head off towards our 7:30 news, we got Miranda Lambert, The House That Built Me, right here on Caribou Country.

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0: What's Your Country Song right here on Caribou Country. Good morning to you. Reminder, School District 28, looks like bus 47 is canceled today. It's the first full day of school, and it's the first day with a canceled bus. Look at that. I shouldn't be laughing about that. I see a lot of posts over on Facebook about bears. We've been talking about being bear aware and trying to make our yards and our garbage less appealing to the bears, because it is that time of year. They are carb loading. Is it carb loading? They're calorie loading. They're not, I don't think bears are out there being like, I'm hungry, but I only want rice and bread. They're calorie loading right now to get ready for winter. So they are extra hungry, extra desperate. Saw somebody saying that, you know, a bear ripped their gate off the hinges to try and get into their backyard. People have spotted bears, you know, driving on the west side, driving up towards Red Bluff, and they are out there. They are out there. So if you're not being bear aware, if you're not making your garbage less stinky, now is your opportunity. If anybody has any other tips you'd like to share for how to make your yard or your trash less appealing to the bears, I'm all ears.
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0: 7:42 on your Thursday morning. Looks like it's going to be a pretty decent day. We're getting up to about 16 degrees today in Quesnel, maybe as warm as 18 degrees in Williams Lake. Drop down to about 4 overnight tonight. Looking at tomorrow, going to be 20 degrees, your daytime high, and then could be as cool as 2 degrees overnight tomorrow. So maybe time to get that second blanket out of the linen closet. If you catch my drift, here's Kenny Chesney, Carry On Caribou Country.

0: It's Haley Benedict, Things My Mama Says, right here on Caribou Country. Good morning to you. 7:48, and we're feeling great on your Thursday morning. So the NFL season opened last night with a very low-scoring game between the Seattle Seahawks and the New England Patriots. I think 10-13 was the final score. Seahawks were able to win based on a lot of interceptions. They intercepted that ball a bunch of times. And while it was a very low-scoring game, one of my favorite sports quotes of all time was given in the post-game interview. This is a Seattle Seahawks player responding to a question about how, you know, they were able to steal the ball so many times.
1: How did you do it?
2: I just looked for the ball, found the ball. My mind was on ball, get ball, get ball, see ball, get ball.
0: How many times can you say the word ball in like 8 seconds? Find ball, find ball, get ball. That's a great lesson right there. You got kids in sports, right? That's, you tell them, hey, get out there, see ball, get ball. That's advice from a professional athlete.
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0: 7:52 on your Thursday morning. That means it's time for us to head off towards our 8 o'clock news. Starting that journey off with Blake Shelton. Stay country or die trying. Right here on Caribou Country.

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Shania Twain, Love Gets Me Every Time, right here on Caribou Country. Good morning to ya. Hockey. That is what is in the forecast for the next couple of days here in Quesnel. We'll talk about it coming up next. First, it's the Washboard Union Band on her t-shirt right here on Caribou Country.

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1: Big and rich, save a horse, ride a cowboy, right here on Caribou Country. Good morning. Yes, we got preseason hockey action happening tonight, tomorrow night, and Saturday as well. The River Rush, they're hosting Merritt and Revelstoke over the next 2 days, 7 o'clock puck drop both nights, and then that WHL preseason game happening 5 p.m. on Saturday. It's a fundraiser for Quesnel Minor Hockey, and you can pick up tickets at Barkerville Brewing, or you can swing by the Quesnel Minor Hockey office today between 10 a.m. and 2 p.m. Now, we were at the River Rush game against the Mustangs on Saturday night, and I loved the game. I had a great time. My whole family did. But my favorite moment was the Letako Dene came out with the T-shirt cannons, right? And they're shooting T-shirts into the back of, or into the stands during the first intermission. And I was able to get my daughter a T-shirt. But it was like everybody in my section was like very focused on whether or not my daughter would get a T-shirt. My wife said she overheard a whole bunch of guys behind us being like, did that little girl get a T-shirt? Did that little girl get a T-shirt? And yes, I did, because somebody threw one up to me that made it into the player's bench. But it was very heartwarming to know that everybody was on my side.

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3: 8:22 on your Thursday morning. Our daytime high today looking like 16 to 18 degrees. Probably just a mix of sun and cloud to get us through Thursday, and then we'll drop down to just 4 degrees overnight tonight. Back into the tunes as we head off towards our 8:30 news. We got Toby Keith and Willie Nelson, Beer for My Horses on Caribou Country.

0: We bet you the kids just can't wait to get back to school. They're probably dying to find out what's been going on in that wacky world of isosceles triangles.
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0: one, Sunshine's Free. Everything else costs money, right here on Caribou Country. Good morning to you. 8:39 on your Thursday morning. And looking ahead, you know, it's going to be here before we know it. Winter is coming. That's right. This is not a Game of Thrones reference. It's just going to happen at some point, and things are going to kind of slow down a little bit. So if you are looking to get out and have some fun with the last of the good weather, there's a bunch of stuff coming to the CN Center up in Prince George. Obviously, the Cougars season starts Friday, September 18th, but then that following week, they got so many shows. They packed. There's five shows at the CN Center in a single week. Jimmy Carr, who's a very funny British comedian, he's going to be there on Monday, September 21st. We got that Default concert. Dallas Smith, he's the frontman, the singer for Default. We're actually giving away tickets for that show. You can find all the info at mycariboonow.com just under the win tab. Then if there's any 80s rockers out there, Van Halen, they got a Van Halen tribute band Wednesday the 23rd. And this will probably appeal to all Canadians. There's a Tragically Hip tribute show happening Saturday, September 26th, ahead by a century. I think everyone, you know, that's one of the few things that Canadians can agree on, is that the Tragically Hip were incredible.
1: Miners poured into BC after gold was discovered along the Fraser and Thompson River in 1858. They found their way to Williams Creek in the Cariboo, with all goods brought in by horses and mules. As time went on, a wagon road was built to easily transport more supplies. Barkerville became the largest city north of San Francisco and west of Chicago at its peak. Today, Barkerville serves as a tourist town where visitors get a glimpse of the past life. Discover the Cariboo.
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0: Hey Wilson, phone, keys, wallet, right here on Caribou Country. Good morning to you. I'm heading into a bachelor weekend, which you know what that means. Time to eat some slop. But my bachelor cooking, it turns most people's stomachs, but it's all about just how easy it is, right? I make the easiest meals possible, try to make sure I got vegetables in there. And we got in a lively discussion at the dinner table last night about the Lord of the Rings, because I mentioned to my wife and daughter, I'm like, oh, I got to plan out my movie watching schedule for the weekend, right? Because once it's just me, then it's like I'm the only person in charge of the remote, and it's just all fantasy movies all the time, all orcs and dwarves and axes and bows and arrows. That's if I got to watch at least the entire trilogy. I might even rewatch the Hobbit movies, which I don't understand why they made that into three movies, but I got time. I got time to watch them.
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0: 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This is not the weather forecast. It's George Strait. 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
1: Good morning, I'm Dale Taylor. Stray animals will no longer be picked up by bylaw officers in Quesnel. The update from the city added that it was due to the absence of an appropriate facility and the staffing resources to safely house and care for the animals, following the BCSPCA's withdrawal of those services in Quesnel. Pet owners are encouraged to ensure their dogs are properly licensed with the city, as it will improve the likelihood that an owner can be identified if a dog becomes lost. City bylaw officers will continue to respond to and enforce dog at-large infractions, including issuing tickets where appropriate, but no dogs will be collected due to the current lack of kenneling space. The city says it's continuing to explore options for restoring shelter services in the community, but has been so far unsuccessful. BC's forest industry groups say the sector is at a breaking point. More than a dozen groups released a letter to Premier David Eby yesterday calling for a new crisis action group to tackle challenges facing the industry. They say the escalating Canada-U.S. trade war has made provincial action more urgent, but many of those issues facing the sector are homegrown. Forest Minister Ravi Palmer says he and the Premier will meet with the group soon. He says the current crisis is the result of more than 50 years of forest policies that no longer work for today's industry.
2: I know, given the conversations I've had on the ground in every part of this province, the path forward for forestry must be moving us away from a boom and bust cycle to one that is structurally sound and stable.
1: The BC Council of Forest Industry says more than 15,000 forestry jobs have been lost since 2022. A new report says average asking rents in BC declined again last month. The latest monthly report from Rentals.ca and Urban Nation says the average asking rent for all property types was $2,387 in August, down 4.7% from a year ago. However, rents in Vancouver and four of Canada's other biggest markets saw slight increases from July to August. In sports, Williams Lake jumped out to a 5-2 lead in the first period last night and went on to win their BC Hockey Conference preseason game against Merritt 8-4. Logan Houck led the Mustangs in points with two goals and an assist. The Quesnel River Rush will host Merritt tonight at the West Fraser Center at 7 p.m. The River Rush will be without a couple of players. The team's leading scorer from last season, Isaiah Bagri, was traded to Melville in the Saskatchewan Junior Hockey League for future considerations, and Gavin Shoffley won't be in the lineup tonight as he was given a one-game suspension after being assessed a major cross-checking penalty in the game against Williams Lake last Saturday. Quesnel will play Revelstoke tomorrow, and then the Grizzlies will play in Williams Lake Saturday night. The Quesnel Golf Club is holding their club championship this weekend. Saturday and Sunday, the tee times start at 8:30 in the morning, and there are men's, ladies, seniors, and junior divisions. At the last count, there were more than 50 golfers taking part in the championship, open to all 2026 Quesnel Golf Club members. The last event on their schedule is the Fall Scramble, October 3rd. On the diamond last night, the Athletics beat the Toronto Blue Jays 2-0. The Athletics took the first series from the Jays since July 2025. Toronto remains one game behind Cleveland in the race for the final American League wildcard spot. In the NFL season opener last night, Seattle beat New England 13-10 in a Super Bowl rematch. In Major League Soccer, the Vancouver Whitecaps shut out the LA Galaxy 3-0. Also, Toronto FC defeated Nashville FC 2-1. Charlotte FC edged CF Montreal 2-1. Get news alerts direct to your inbox. 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I'm Dale Taylor.
0: From the day-to-day stories unfolding within our community to the major events that affect us from around the world, Caribou Country News brings you the facts you need to know.
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4: Good morning. Your weather for the Caribou today. We're sitting around 12 degrees right now in Quesnel and Williams Lake. It's decently cloudy out there, but I don't think it's supposed to rain today. We did originally see some showers in the forecast for today, but I think it's going to stay dry. That is my unprofessional opinion as a amateur meteorologist. Daytime high today looking like 16 or 17 in Quesnel and maybe as warm as 19 for Williams Lake. Then we're going to drop down to about 4 degrees overnight tonight. If the forecast for tomorrow holds, we should be at around 19 or 20 degrees daytime high for Friday, and then 2 degrees overnight tomorrow.
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Dustin Lynch, where it's at, right here on Caribou Country. Good morning to you. The sun is shining, and technically, it is still summer, but not for long. You know who's ready for fall? This guy. I'll tell you why I'm ready for fall coming up next. First, Aaron Pritchett, Done You Wrong.

Riley Green, Change My Mind, right here on Caribou Country. Good morning. It's 9:20 on your Thursday. And yes, I've been looking at these overnight lows. 4 degrees tonight, maybe 2 degrees tomorrow. Fall is on the way. It's still technically summer for like 2 weeks, but fall is coming and I am ready. Fall is my most stylish time of year. I dress like a slob in the summer. I got 3 pairs of shorts and about 80 t-shirts, and that's all it is. Just mixing up shorts and t-shirt every day. I have so many options. Once fall rolls around, I've got, what, eight to 10 pairs of nice sweatpants. I got flannels for days. I got flannel shirts. I got flannel sweaters. I got flannel jackets. I can wear a different flannel every day.

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6: With 2.1 million fish that return on a four-year cycle, the Horsefly River Spawning Channel supports a massive sockeye run. 2.1 million fish. That's a lot of sockeye salmon. When you think about it, that's many times more fish than the Caribou has people and house pets put together.
7: 9:23 on your Thursday morning. The sun's shining. I see some clouds out there and some blue sky. Daytime high about 17 degrees in Quesnel today. Maybe about 19 or so in Williams Lake. Back into the tunes, we got a throwback. It's Faith Hill, Mississippi Girl on Caribou Country.

Dallas Smith, Good Time Goes, right here on Caribou Country. I want to talk about the stray animal situation in Quesnel. That's coming up next. First, we got Eric Church, Give Me Back My Hometown, right here on Caribou Country.

It's Eric Church. Give me back my hometown right here on Caribou Country. Just popping in real quick because I just got a message that my wife and daughter are hitting the road. They are headed south to see some family. So, ladies, hope you have a fantastic time. Drive safe. I love you. And you know what else I love? Megan Patrick. Here she is with Walls Come Down on Caribou Country.

0: Megan Patrick, Walls Come Down, right here on Caribou Country. Hey, congrats to Megan Patrick. Just became a mom. That's a big deal. Now, I got to say, I heard this story in the news this morning about how there's no real plan for what to do with stray animals in the Quesnel area because the SPCA isn't picking them up anymore. You can only surrender animals. You can't drop off strays. So what are we going to do with all these stray animals in the Quesnel area? Well, I'll tell you what you absolutely shouldn't do, especially if you find a stray cat, is don't drop it off at my house, right? My wife has been very clear that I'm not allowed to have a cat. So what you shouldn't do is find stray cats and then drive them to my house and drop them over the fence into my backyard. That's not allowed. My wife's been very clear that we're not going to get a cat. So whatever you do, don't drop stray cats into my backyard, please.
1: I mean, I got something to say, you know.
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0: 9:41 and we're having fun. It's a pretty nice day out there today. Not too warm. About 17 degrees. That's your daytime high for Quesnel today. Maybe up to 19 in Williams Lake. And we'll drop down to just 4 overnight tonight. Here's Kane Brown, his latest, Woman, right here on Caribou Country.

Aaron Goodvin, every time you take your time, right here on Caribou Country. Good morning to you. It is almost time to say so long, but first, we got one of my absolute faves from the Reclaws. They did this song as their audition for America's Got Talent. It's People Don't Talk About on Caribou Country.

0: It's the Rec Laws People Don't Talk About right here on Caribou Country. Good morning. We're kind of running up on the end of the show here. Reminder, we have preseason hockey in Quesnel the next three nights. Tonight and tomorrow, the River Rush play in preseason games at the West Fraser Center, 7 o'clock start time. And Saturday, it is the WHL takeover, the Prince George Cougars and the Kamloops Blazers. They're coming to town. One night only, 5 o'clock puck drop, and this is a fundraiser for Quesnel Minor Hockey. So when you buy a ticket, you are helping support our young hockey players, and you can get tickets at Barkerville Brewing. You can also swing by the Quesnel Minor Hockey office, which is open from 10 a.m., which is just a few minutes from now, until 2 p.m. today. Be there or be square.
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0: It's 9:53 on your Thursday morning, and that means it's time for me to get on out of here. Chris will be here in just a little bit to get you through your midday. And then, of course, you got Becky coming in this afternoon. Whatever you're doing with the rest of your Thursday, I hope you have a good one. And we'll see you back here soon on Caribou Country.

0: Yes, I am.
1: The official soundtrack of The Mill, and The Mill. Another hour of today's best country. Caribou Country.

0: Jordan Davis, Tucson, too late here on Caribou Country. Hi, guys. Chris here with you. How are you doing? I'm here with you until 2 o'clock this afternoon, spinning the hits. Actually, we don't actually spin the hits anymore, but, you know, it's the thought that counts. Got some good tunes coming up for you. Going to tell you about a few things happening around the Caribou and all that stuff. Keep it right here on Caribou Country. We'll keep you reasonably entertained.
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0: Tim and the Glory Boys, if I go missing here on Caribou Country, well, don't worry, we've got you covered. If you go missing, you just follow the music. We'll take you back home again, no problem. Checking on the weather for today, according to the fine folks in Environment Canada, we are looking at clouds for the most part this morning. And still got that chance of showers in there. A mix of sun and cloud for this afternoon, though. Highs of 17, lows of 5 overnight for tonight. And sun and cloud for tomorrow as well. Winds gusting to 40 at times and a high of 17 for tomorrow. Back to 20 and sunshine for Saturday, according to this.
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0: That's Stephen Lee Olson, Bigger Than This Town, here on Caribou Country. Chris here with you. How are you doing? Well, let's see. What can I tell you about? I always have some strange things. I guess today's no exception. Well, okay, if you were looking for a career change, if you're looking for a wild real estate investment, and yeah, a career change, this might be for you. Three of Nevada's most famous legal brothels are up for sale. The estate of the late brothel owner Dennis Hoff, who died in 2018, has listed the Moonlight Bunny Ranch, Sagebrush Ranch, and Love Ranch as a package deal. All you need is about $34 million and probably a lot of Clorox. Anyway, the sale includes almost 50 acres of property, more than 23,000 square feet of buildings, business assets, vehicles, branding, and intellectual property. The properties, located in Lyon County near Carson City, have become some of the most recognizable names in Nevada's legal sex industry. The sellers are even offering up to a year of training and transition support for the new owners. Does not say what the training would entail.
1: Attention Quinnell drivers. The holidays are over, and the Quinnell District Teachers Association would like to remind you that school zones are back in effect. That means it's time to slow down, watch for children, and obey the speed limits. And remember, when school buses flash their red lights, it's the law to stop in both directions, keeping our students safe as they travel to and from school. The Quinnell District Teachers Association thanks you for keeping our kids safe. Let's work together for a great start to the new year.
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0: Memories and music to go hand in hand. 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

0: There you go. That's Josh Ross. I hate how you look moving on here on Caribou Country. Chris here with you. How are you doing? Hope your day is a good one so far. Lots of things happening around the Caribou coming up. We've got, not the least of which is Caribou Con. This is happening down at the 108 Mile Ranch near 100 Mile House, and it is a weekend of all kinds of cool things. Paranormal, cryptids, UFOs, they're going to be talking about all of them. There's a great list of speakers. You can get all the details at CaribouCon.com. It's happening September 18th to 20th, and there is going to be, there's going to be ghost tours. There's going to be VIP events. There's going to be all kinds of amazing things. It's going to be fascinating, I think. And it's all happening September 18th to 20th, CaribouCon.com. And yes, where you can get your tickets. And, it's going to be fantastic. I'm hoping I can go.
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0: Tennille Towns, somebody's daughter here on Caribou Country, having a look at the weather for the day and into the evening. Well, we're looking at some in cloud for the afternoon, according to this. Highs of about 17, lows of 5 overnight. Wind in the forecast, though, gusting to 40 at times, and that's going to die down as we get around into the evening. Chance of showers near the Caribou Mountains early this evening as well. Sun and cloud for tomorrow. Wind again and a high of 17 for tomorrow.
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0: Morgan Griffiths here on Caribou Country. Chris here with you. How are you doing? Hope your afternoon is a good one. What is this, Thursday? Thursday already. Boy, time flies and you're having fun. Well, here's a way not to make friends with the police. This happened down in Florida a little while ago. 24-year-old Florida woman facing multiple charges after police say she drunkenly crashed her Ford Bronco into a parked car in Daytona Beach and then felt betrayed by the cops who arrested her. She was arrested and booked into the Volusia County Jail on charges that include DUI-related property damage. She ran into the car, of course. An additional battery charge there by having an altercation with the owner. Body camera and surveillance video released by the police show she was pleading with officers not to take her to jail and saying, "I thought we were all friends." No. I don't think their friendship goes that deep.
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1: That's Della Smith here on Caribou Country. And what do we got going on here? Well, looking not too bad for today, at least down where I am. Sun, cloud, and you're looking at a high of 17. You're looking at partly cloudy skies and a low of 5 for the evening for tonight. Tomorrow, much the same thing. Sun, cloud, and some fog dissipating in the morning. Winds gusting to 40 and a high of 17. Clear and lows of 2 for tomorrow night. Sunny and 20 for Saturday.
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0: 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Celebrating their 25th anniversary of their seminal album, Fallout, Default is playing Limited Cities. Prince George is their only BC interior date on this milestone tour, and joining them is Widemouth Mason. 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

0: That's Brock Phillips and something else here on Caribou Country. Well, let's see who's having a birthday out there in the old celebrity list. And a few on the list here. Let's see. Ashley Monroe is 40 today. Singer-songwriter is one-third of the Pistolanis, and she's also a solo artist. What else we got here? Guy Ritchie is 58 years old today. English director from Aladdin, The Man from U.N.C.L.E., two Sherlock Holmes movies, and Lock, Stock, and Two Smoking Barrels. Colin Firth, 66 today. Best actor Oscar for him for The King's Speech back in 2011. Amy Irving is 73 today. Actress from Carrie, Yentl, Deconstructing Harry. And finally on the list for today, let's go with Arnold Palmer, golf legend, one of the sports greats. Got a congressional gold medal in 2012. Passed away at the age of 87 back in 2016. Born this day in 1929. One of the masters of the game.
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0: Johnny Reed fired up here on Caribou Country. Weather for it tonight, according to the fine folks in Environment Canada, looking at partly cloudy skies, fog patches developing, and a chance of showers near the Caribou Mountains. Lows of 5 for tonight. It's starting to get cool at night. Sun and cloud for tomorrow. Winds gusting to 40 tomorrow afternoon. Highs of 17. Clear and lows of 2 for tomorrow night. By Sunday, Saturday and Sunday, we're looking at highs of 20 and highs of 21, respectively.
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0: So in Riegling, Love Hate Love here on Caribou Country, and that is all I got for you guys for today. But Becky's coming up, and she's got a whole bunch more stuff for you, so she'll be with you until 6 o'clock tonight. You guys, take care. Enjoy the rest of your day. Tomorrow's Friday. We'll talk to you then, right back here on Caribou Country. Have a good one, guys.
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There's the Road Hammers right here for you on Caribou Country with the song that's called I Am a Road Hammer. Hey, Becky out here with you. Hope the afternoon's going well. It's about 2:08 right now. We got a whole bunch of things to get into this afternoon. Got a few different contests on the go. The next one we'll be talking about has something to do with a Canadian artist that you've probably heard a little bit about. Used to be part of a rock band. We play him all the time. But we'll talk about it after Josh Stumpf, Highway Money, up next.

0: It's a former lead singer of the band Default here on Caribou Country. That is Dallas Smith, Gets You Where You Want to Go. And it's Becky out here with you now. It's about 2:15. And, you know, speaking of Dallas Smith and a Default specifically, did you know they're coming our way to the CN Centre in Prince George on September 22nd, which is no longer that far away right now. And it's officially the big anniversary, like 25th anniversary of one of their albums. You may have heard of it. It's called Fallout. Pretty big deal, right? But this, kind of little visit out to our neck of the woods, it's going to be the only one that they stop to in the BC interior. So you definitely want to go out and see them at some point, because there is going to be another band joining them called Wide Mouth Mason. Probably heard about that too. But we have got a bit of a ticket giveaway to deal with this, because it's just kind of a cool event that we want to promote a little bit. So we have got a couple tickets to the show as part of this prize pack. We have got a hotel, a night stay that you can just really enjoy yourself at. You know, the worst thing about going out anywhere when it's a bit far from home is not, you know, having to just turn around and go back home again. But that is not going to be a problem whatsoever, and we're even throwing in some gas cards to kind of help you get there as well. And it is all online, just to make it nice and easy. It's at mycariboonow.com. Head on over to the Win tab, you will see, just a big thing that says Default. You throw your name in there, and there you go. You got your name into the draw to maybe just have a nice weekend with some great music.
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0: Time for a check-in with your weather with a 2020 weather break. And lots of sunshine I am seeing outside of my window right now in Quesnel. A little bit of clouds out there, too. That is the theme of today. But the nice warm evenings we have been used to for the last little bit looks like it's behind us, going down to 5 overnight with a little bit of clouds in there. But at least for today, we got that sunshine and a high of 17 on the way. It's a 15 right now in Quesnel, 13 out in Williams Lake, and a little bit of sunshine just to make that day better. It's always a great thing. And on the topic of sunshine, this next song is called Sunshine's Free here on Caribou Country. It's by Tennille Towns.

0: Getting up stupid early to sit at a desk all day and listen to some know-it-all. Glad that never happens in the workplace.
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0: Tucker Wetmore here on Caribou Country with 3, 2, 1. And it's Becky out here with you now. Hope the day is going pretty good. I do need to take a little bit of a pause as we get into this afternoon, talk about something a little bit more on a somber note. And that is has to do with today is World Suicide Prevention Day. And we have got an event going down this evening, actually, at about 6 p.m. in Williams Lake. It is being put on by the Canadian Mental Health Association, and it is called Light Up the Night. It's happening, yeah, like I said, at 6 p.m. tonight at their building right in Williams Lake. That's 20135 2nd Avenue South. If you want to go out and join them for an evening of remembrance, hope, and community. They're making lanterns out there to honor loved ones and raise awareness for suicide prevention, which is an incredibly important thing to talk about when it comes to mental health. And, you know, if you know someone who's been affected by this, if you yourself, you know, sometimes your mental health isn't great, you're not alone in this. That's the biggest message that today is all about. And yeah, there is a way you can stand with a few other people and just let people know in your life and around town just know that you're there and you're helping support them, just to raise a bit of awareness for that. And yeah, 6 p.m. tonight, they're going to have a lantern walk closing ceremony a little bit later, about 7:30 or so. So you can check that out on the Downtown Williams Lake BAI web. Well, their Facebook page is where I've been looking all this up, but definitely an important one to put on the calendar for this evening.
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6: Miners poured into BC after gold was discovered along the Fraser and Thompson River in 1858. They found their way to Williams Creek in the Caribou, with all goods brought in by horses and mules. As time went on, a wagon road was built to easily transport more supplies. Barkerville became the largest city north of San Francisco and west of Chicago at its peak. Today, Barkerville serves as a tourist town where visitors get a glimpse of the past life. 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

0: That's Dean Brody's A Man Without a Woman here on Caribou Country. And it's Becky out here with you now. Hope you're enjoying the fall weather of today. Like, I don't know if you noticed, but walking out that front door today was a little bit more nippy than it has been for, what, the last 3-4 months here as we went through summertime. And I definitely had the thing where, you know, you step outside the front door this morning, kind of half asleep for about 2 moments. And then all of a sudden I didn't need coffee anymore because it was cold. Not like winter cold, but cool enough. I had to run back inside, grab that cute fall sweater out of my closet. So yeah, here's your warning. It's going to get a little bit cooler now. We are officially back to school. That means September has officially started and we're right into the fall season out here in the Caribou. So cute sweaters in your back closet. It's the only good thing to come out of cooler weather. It means you got a chance to wear it now and just look extra cute.
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There's Randy Houser running out of moonlight right here on Caribou Country. And this is Becky out here with you now. It's a past 3 o'clock, so congrats for making it here on a Thursday on Back to School Week. Always an accomplishment. And speaking of accomplishments, we have just got the list released for the awards for the CMA, the Country Music Awards. And it is a pretty good list. Definitely people making some headlines up there. We'll get more into the details after Old Dominion Making Good Time.

0: Mr. High Valley right here on Caribou Country with their song Country Line. Hey, it's Becky here with you, and I hope the day is going incredibly well. I know a few people who it's going pretty well for because they have got nominations in place right now for the Country Music Association. Now, it's going to be kind of a lady-heavy time this year, which I am absolutely all for. A few people you hear here on Caribou Country are well right at the top. Ella Langley has the most nominations right now, which is kind of cool, including Entertainer, Female Vocalist, Album of two songs, two singles, video and music event of the year. Miranda Lambert's up there as well, which is pretty great. Casey Musgrave is up there, and a few other names you'll hear, like Luke Combs, Cody Johnson, Lainey Wilson is up there as well. So this is going to be kind of interesting when it officially does come into play. But we got a few more months to see a little bit more of the music from these guys, because I thought it was going to be like next month. No, it's out in November on the 18th is going. Apparently, we'll be on Disney Plus and like Hulu, a few of those streaming services. So I'll keep you updated as we get a little closer to that, but kind of cool to see all the great artists that we have here on Caribou Country get some recognition for it.
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0: One of my new favorite new songs here on Caribou Country. That's the new one from Cameron Whitcomb, Kingdom of Fear. And it's Becky here with you at 3:33 exactly. Hope the back to school thing is going somewhat smooth for you. I've got our next country comedy break coming up, kind of on the same thing of, the back to school thing. Although this one has kind of a fun take on high school mascots. Take a listen.
1: It's time for a laugh with country comedy.
2: I'm disappointed with the lack of originality when it comes to naming high school football teams, especially when it comes to animals. There are a trillion species on this planet. Only 9 are used for all sports. I can prove it right now. Go ahead and clap if your high school football team was the Eagles. There's some Eagles here. All right. How about Bears? What are Bears? Wow. That guy thinks high school mattered. All right. How about lions? Do we have any lions here? There's a couple cowardly lions in the back. How about wildcats? Do we have any of those? Yeah? That's not even a thing. It's a lazy meeting. What are you going to be? I don't know, some sort of wildcat? Yep, that's it. Sure. Meeting adjourned.
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0: send those kids back to school and encourage them to do their best. 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

0: Josh Ross here on Caribou Country with On a Different Night. And Becky out here with you at about 3:50 now. So the day's going fast, not that fast, which is good because we have got a few more fun things to talk about and some ticket giveaways for the WHL. That is right. I have got one final pair for the game. This upcoming Saturday night, it's going to start at about 5:00. And there is tickets still available, which is why I've got a pair, which is great. And it is kind of going to be a fun fundraiser between the Prince George Cougars and the Kamloops Blazers. All proceeds to this game are going towards supporting minor hockey in the league, which is fantastic. That is everything just right in our own community. So you get a whole bunch of young people just being able to have their fresh start with hockey, because it can be kind of an expensive sport to get into, but one we, you know, culturally absolutely love as Canadians. So yeah, definitely something that you want to go out and support. So if you want to get a free ticket set anyway to go and see the game Saturday night, I'm just going to need a keyword for you to text our text line here at 250-992-5554. That keyword is score. Right, you know, she shoots, she scores kind of thing. That's all I need. I need the word scores to 250-992-5554. And I'll pick that lucky winner from all the names that are entered sometime before 6 p.m. tonight. So definitely don't delay. Get your name at the top of the list with the word scored to my text line.
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0: There's Zach McPhee here for you on Caribou Country with the song Smoke. And it's Becky here with you about 4:12 now. Hope the day's going pretty well. I've got a good news story of the day coming up to make it just a bit better, especially if you think, you know, once you've aged past a certain point, life is over, no more adventures. I'm going to prove you wrong with that one. With this story coming up after Sam Hunt, this is Break Up in a Small Town.
1: I knew I'd see her around. I'd be at some party, she'd show up and I'd be walking out. Or across some parking lot, hiding behind her sister. I'd look up, she'd be at the red light beside me in that white Maxima with the sticker on the back. I'd act

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1: Good news story of the day is about how aging is quite literally just a state of mind, apparently. There is somebody out from Ontario who has decided, hey, you know what, just because I'm 97 years old doesn't mean I'm going to just, you know, stop learning about life. The quote from this news article said something along the lines of just learning as much as I can about life, which is great. But yeah, he's 97. His name's James Gordon from Guelph, Ontario, and decided to go skydiving. I had thought that was a headline typo at first. Nope, it's not. Fully went skydiving for the first time at 97 years old, which is absolutely insane. But apparently he plans to do it again when he turns 100, just to kind of keep experiencing life, learning just simply as much as you can. So great news for the rest of us under the age of 97. We can keep trying out new things because apparently the literal sky is the limit up until you're at least 100.
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1: Take a look in for your 2020 weather break. Well, a little bit cloudier than it was last hour, but, you know, still a bit of sunshine out there, which is pretty nice for a fairly cool day out here in the Caribou. We're only expected to see a high of 17 at the warmest. It's about 16 right now in Quesnel, in Williams Lake area, sitting at 15. And overnight, going down to the single digits, going to be about plus 5 with those clouds remaining. Tomorrow, going all the way back up to 17, a little bit of sunshine out there, but yeah, going to be a few cool overnights. Fall has officially arrived. But we've got some good music that's officially arrived on Caribou Country. Megan Mulrooney is the one I'm thinking of next. Her song, 6 Months Later, up next.

0: You're listening to Caribou Country for your Thursday afternoon with that song from Tennille Towns and Nate Holler. It's called Backfires. And it's Becky here with you now. It's about 4:37, and I don't know how good you are at pairing wine with anything, but turns out if you are pretty good and knowledgeable about your wine, it actually means you might have an higher IQ than you may think. Now, I was reading a study about this earlier, just if you know more about things in life, obviously your IQ is a bit higher. When it comes to wine specifically, out of this study with about more than 500 adults, they tested both the IQ and the wine knowledge. Those who just knew more about wine, yeah, proved that the IQ was kind of higher, which is interesting to me. But turns out it's more of the you know a bit more about everything that you just simply enjoy in life a little bit. So yeah, if you're interested in things like wine, you'll just simply retain that information a little bit better. So congrats. If you know a lot about wine and people are like, wow, why do you know all this? Then you can be like, well, my IQ is just that much higher. I can retain this information.
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0: You're listening to Shania Twain right here on Caribou Country with That Don't Impress Me Much. And it's Becky here with you. Hope the day is going spectacularly well. I got a way for it to go even better as we're getting closer and closer to 5 p.m. And that is just going to save you a little bit of money, because who doesn't like saving money? If you're anything like me, your answer is going to be yes, please. I would like to save money. And we've got that opportunity for you coming up on our half price deal days. Officially, that's a week away now, which is insane. September just seems to be going pretty fast, but yeah, exactly like it says, everything on this website, myhalfpricedealsnow.com, gonna be half off. So for example, let's say I keep using Barkerville Brewing as an excuse, but that's because that's where I got my stuff last time and it was fantastic. Let's say it's a $50 gift card. All right. Instead of having to pay that full 50 bucks, you're only doing $25, but you get that full 50 right there because it's half price, which is great. Now, a bit of word of warning for you before this starts off. It is a first come, first serve basis, which means you just got to go on and register on the website before the bidding starts. Like, I think it's like 10 a.m. next Thursday. Because, yeah, it can sit in your cart and that's great. But until you buy it, it's not actually yours, unlike a lot of online shopping. So you definitely don't want to waste any time by having to register because, you know, even if it's sitting in your cart, it could disappear pretty fast unless you actually purchase the thing. So, hey, you got a week to do so, which is great. We do have more information on our Facebook page at Today's Best Caribou Country, Today's Best Country. If you're interested in learning a little bit more how to save some money.
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